the cops are criminal, and all the sinners saints, as heads as tails just come.

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0: 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But there's just one thing.
1: Job down in the city.
0: You see, we never, ever do nothing.
1: Working for the man.
0: Nice.
1: Every night and
0: easy.
1: Day.
0: We always do it.
1: Never lost
0: nice.
1: One minute
0: and rough.
1: And
0: but we're going to take the beginning of this song and do it easy.
1: Big wheel, keep
0: but then we're going to do the finish.
1: Turning.
0: Rough.
1: Proud Mary.
0: It's the way we do. Proud Mary. And we're rolling.

Yes, yes, yes. It's 7 o'clock and time for Bluesland. I'm your host, Leo Shoemaker, live at Whatcom Community College in Bellingham, Washington at KMRE 88.3 FM. I've been playing some blues, soul, and rock and roll tonight, including Stevie Wonder, Johnny Lang, Stu Foley, Freddie King, and more. 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I was watching a show on TV, a documentary about Earth, Wind, and Fire. Maurice White was the leader of the group, did a fine job of it too, just really changed the world in many ways with his music. But he was also a drummer, and he played with Ramsey Lewis as a drummer on this song, Wade in the Water on Bluesland.

Soul Finger by the Bar Kays here on Bluesland. KMRE 88.3 FM, where I play blues, soul, and rock and roll. Before Soul Finger, we had Edwin Starr with Agent 00 Soul from the album Soul Master. Ramsey Lewis started that set out with Wade in the Water from the greatest hit of Ramsey Lewis. He was a big star in his day. Number one songs in the charts all the time, drew thousands and thousands of people. And like I said, Maurice White was the drummer on there from Earth, Wind, and Fire. That's where he started out. So I'm going to play a song by Earth, Wind, and Fire. The movie that I told you about, Earth, Wind, and Fire's documentary, is on HBO Max. It's a wonderful, wonderful story of a man who took his music and put his soul into it, put his heart and soul, put his all the things he could use in his brain by learning how to be successful. And he was. In fact, Earth, Wind, and Fire is playing in Santa Barbara in a few days. Although Maurice is gone now, the band is still carrying on. So here's Earth, Wind, and Fire with a song appropriate for September 3rd. Here's a song, September, on Bluesland.

Papa Was a Rolling Stone by The Temptations. Stevie Wonder with I Wish from the album, the wonderful album Songs in the Key of Life by Stevie Wonder. Earth, Wind, and Fire with September from their album Greatest Hits. If you ever get a chance, listen to the whole album, All in All, by Earth, Wind, and Fire from beginning to end. It's a wonderful album, very moving. And hold the album cover in front of you when you're doing this too. 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I play some soul, blues, and rock and roll. I'm in the soul right now, and I'll go back to the blues next song, but I just had to play some of that stuff. Don't forget, if you get a chance, check out the Earth, Wind, and Fire documentary on HBO Max. It's a blessing to watch. Here is Junior Wells and Buddy Guy live in Hiroshima, 1975. 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

Tightrope by Stevie Ray Vaughan and Double Trouble. From the album Instep, Johnny Lang with Wander This World. The song is Cherry Red Wine. Ann Peebles from the album I Can't Stand the Rain. Junior Wells and Buddy Guy with How Blue Can You Get Live from the album Live in Hiroshima, 1975. 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My name is Leo Shoemaker. 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And I'm really enjoying talking to everybody, playing music, and listening to what you want to say here on the radio. 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I'll also be podcasting the show afterwards, so tune into my Facebook page, Leo Shoemaker, S-C-H-U-M-A-K-E-R, while we listen to Dave Kelly and Joanne Kelly. Brother and sister, they were a wonderful band back in the 70s. Joanne unfortunately left us really early, but she made some beautiful music. So here's from the album Family and Friends, We Had It All, Rambling Gal, featuring Joanne Kelly on Bluesland.

Sue Foley with Nothing and Rambling, a song originally done by Memphis Minnie. I talked to Sue Foley about a month ago about her book, Guitar Women, a wonderful book. We discussed all the artists that she had interviewed, like Chato, Bonnie Raitt, Susan Tedeschi, and more. The one person she said she had wished she had a chance to interview was Memphis Minnie, who there's not much about her known. There's no interviews. There's only a couple of pictures. One of my favorite pictures of Memphis Minnie is from Robert Crumb, the cartoonist. He drew a wonderful picture of Memphis Minnie along with Joe, her partner in crime, so to speak. Nothing and Rambling from the album One Guitar Woman, an award-winning album by Sue Foley. Thank you, Sue, for coming on the air in Bluesland and telling us all about your music, your heart, and your passion. Ruthie Foster with Lark and Poe, those two sisters, with Come On Up from the album Just Say Yes. Dave Kelly, the brother of Joanne Kelly, with Needed Time, featuring Eric Bibb on vocals from the album Family and Friends. We had it all. Dave Kelly and Joanne Kelly with Rambling Gal here on Bluesland, KMRE 88.3 FM. You can go to our website, kmre.org, for more information about what we feature. We have shows like Latino USA, Cafe Chill, Threads and Tangents, Tesla Meets World. Rick Steves does a show here called Travel with Rick Steves on Saturday. And after my show, The Local Jam. I just love coming in here. There's so much to learn and enjoy about music, and I hope that you're enjoying it too. 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Thank you for tuning in. Thank you for being my friend. Thank you for giving me your requests and telling me all about the music you love. Here is Kenny Wayne Shepherd with Tears Come Rolling Down with Henry Townsend from the album 10 Days Out, Blues from the Backroads.

From the album, Act Like You Love Me, Bob Courteau and Lurie Bell. Lurie Bell's dad was Carrie Bell, the great harmonica player and singer. They used to play together and travel all over the world. We used to see him at the Santa Barbara Blues Society shows. They're going to be featuring Nick Moss and Dennis Gruling really soon, so check out sbblues.org for more information. Bob Courteau and Friends. Also Bob Courteau with Doing the Shout, featuring Tia Carroll. Freddie King, it's his birthday today, with Lonesome Whistle Blues. And Kenny Wayne Shepherd from the album where he went out on tour and hit all the small clubs up, looking for blues artists that he had heard about. And this one featuring Henry Townsend, Tears Come Rolling Down, from the album 10 Days Out on Bluesland. My name is Leo Shoemaker. You can get more information about KMRE at the KMRE.org website and also hear the show there. If you want to hear more about me, well, I don't know if you want to or not. Anyway, if you want to, it's Leo Shoemaker, S-C-H-U-M-A-K-E-R, my Facebook page. Here's a song from a TV show that I'm watching right now. I had never seen this TV show. I heard a lot about it. I thought, well, I want to find it. So I went to the library and checked out the DVD several season set of Ted Lasso. I am enjoying it. I'm binge watching it. I've been, I don't know, 20 episodes so far. I just keep on going and going and going. What a wonderful, wonderfully written show. I feel that it can educate us, entertain us, make us sad, but it's a wonderful show. Ted Lasso. So this artist was on the streets playing in a scene in Ted Lasso. Street artist. Nobody was around him. He was just playing by himself, playing hard. And Ted Lasso was looking for a band. Called this guy over and said, I want you to play at this convention I'm going to. So, Cam Cole came over and played Mama. Here it is on Bluesland.

That was a great tune by Mark Hummel. Road Dog is the name of the song and the album. Mark Hummel travels everywhere. I saw him in Austin, Texas 2 months ago. I was just surprised. He was playing at Anton's, so I called him up and says, I want to come see you. So I did, along with Sue Foley, Anton Funderburk, and many more. It was a blast, and I really enjoyed traveling to see these artists. Every time I see an artist playing somewhere, in a club, on the street, I put money in the bucket. And I hope you do too, because I was reading an article today about someone who went to a gas station to fill up their truck, diesel truck, almost $200. Now, how can you travel and make money if you have to pay that much for fuel? It's a hard life, and I appreciate all musicians, and I will support them as long as I can here on Bluesland, KMRE, 88.3 FM. My name is Leo Shoemaker. I hope you do the same thing. Before Road Dog by Mark Hummel, we had Boom Bapa, Boom, by Jimmy Vaughn, the brother of Stevie Ray Vaughan. Jimmy Vaughn's a great artist. I really enjoy seeing him. He played with the Fabulous Thunderbirds many years ago. Mama by Cam Cole from the album I See. As I was saying, I saw Ted Lasso, the TV series. I'm watching it now. I'm binging. I am binging this show. It's a wonderful show with great writing, great acting, and a lot of humor. And like I said before, Cam Cole was playing in a scene on the street. And there was a musician needed for a convention that Ted Lasso was going to be at, and he grabbed him and threw him on stage, and this song came on, Mama by Cam Cole. Thank you, Cam. Thank you, Ted Lasso. Thank you to all the actors of great TV and great movies. I really enjoy them all. Here's a song by Little Feat with Long Distance Love from the album, the last record album on Bluesland.

Round and Round by Kevin Burt from his album This Trip. And This Trip coming up on a Wednesday, October 7th in Linden at the Janssen Arts Center, 321 Front Street in Linden. Kevin Burt will be playing live for you.

Right. Also, he'll be playing later that night at the Steakhouse 9 at 115 East Homestead Boulevard. Kevin Bird is a wonderful artist. I saw him on the Blues Cruise, saw him at the Big Blues Bender, had him play live for us here at KMRE 88.3 FM. Thank you, Kevin. I enjoy your music. This is a wonderful album, This Trip. Before that, we had Little Feet with Long Distance Love from their album, their last record album. That's the name of the, that's the title. Here on Bluesland, my name is Leo Shoemaker. Here's some ZZ Top for you. Billy Gibbons was just on the air recently on his Instagram account talking about guitars. And I sent him a message. I said, we had a talk a long time ago, Billy, about blues, guitars, and cars. I'd like to talk to you again on Bluesland. And I'm waiting for his response here on KMRE 88.3 FM.

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Before that we had ZZ Top with Give It Up from their album Going 50. 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Thank you for tuning in. Thank you for being my friend. I'll see you next week. Ladios.

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Are you ready? 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